0: Not only does he know rock music, he knows sports too. It's time for Steve Gorman Sports.
1: Steve Gorman Sports. Okay, anytime something happens in baseball that has never happened before or that rarely happens, you gotta talk about it. Last night, the Green Bay Packers beat the Seattle Seahawks 22-0. No, wait a minute. Hold on. I'm sorry. The Milwaukee Brewers beat the Seattle Mariners 22-0. That tied baseball's modern era record for the biggest shutout. The Brewers are not long ball hitters. They've only got 117 home runs this season. That's the fewest in baseball. But last night, they had three-run home runs. They had a two-run home run. And then we're just running rampant all over the bases. A double steal in the fifth inning. I mean, this was one of those things. If you were at that game, do you think you would have enjoyed it? 22-0. It happened once in 1901. And then it happened once in 1975. It happened once in 2004. This is only the fourth time. I probably wouldn't have stayed till the end, even if I'm a Brewers fan. I'm sorry. Baseball to me, yeah, I like runs. But what I really like is great pitching. And something tells me there wasn't a whole lot of that to be found last night in Milwaukee. 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
12: Your WeatherEdge Weather Center forecast. A strong chance for showers and thunderstorms this evening, some of which will produce heavy rainfall and a low of 68 degrees. Thursday, 20% for showers and storms. Gradually some sunshine with a high near 85. Thursday night, 30% for showers and thunderstorms. Partly cloudy and 67. But back to this evening, a strong chance for showers and storms. Low of 68 across the region.
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0: Steve Gorman Rocks. 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
1: It's August the 19th. How about a history lesson? Let's look back, April.
2: I'm here to learn, Steve. Let's go.
1: On this day in 1972, David Bowie, still calling himself Ziggy Stardust, played a sold-out concert at London's Rainbow Theatre. It's a very theatrical performance. Mm-hmm. Mick Jagger, Elton John, Rod Stewart, Alice Cooper, and many, many others were all in attendance.
2: Whoa.
1: And Bowie, as Ziggy Stardust, was therefore launched, and the world was ready to receive the completely bizarre freak show that David Bowie was for that period of time. On this day in 1971, Led Zeppelin kicked off a North American tour in Vancouver, Canada. They sold out the venue, 17,000 fans. However, 3,000 people without tickets showed up too, and they started basically rioting with local police outside the venue as they were trying to get in and were being thwarted by Johnny Law.
2: Whoa, that is a night to remember.
1: On this day in 1964, the Beatles kicked off their first North American tour at San Francisco's Cow Palace. They played to 17,000 people, a 12-song set. Back then, the Beatles concerts were 30 minutes long.
2: That's it. That's so easy.
1: That's
2: walk
1: it.
2: In the park.
1: Oh, yeah. Just bing, bang, boom. This was one of the first tours of its kind. 25 cities, 32 shows in all. The Beatles, by August of 1964, had completely taken over the world.
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12: Your Weather Edge Weather Center forecast, a low of 68 degrees, 80% for some showers and thunderstorms this evening, some of which could produce some heavy rainfall. Thursday, 20% for showers and thunderstorms, mostly cloudy, gradually some sunshine, 85 degrees, 30% for showers and thunderstorms Thursday night. But back to this evening, near guarantee for showers and storms and a low of 68 across the region.
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0: Jamie's Crying on Steve Gorman Rocks. That's the first song on side two of Van Halen 1. I had that record on cassette, not album. So when I wanted to hear a song again, I had to rewind it for a second. You know, and I got pretty good with that cassette machine. Were you good enough with your cassette player where you could hit the rewind button and stop it at the beginning of the song to within a second or two? Man, I really feel like I was pretty great at that. I was really good at Dig Dug, at Mrs. Pac-Man. I was really good at that X's and O's football game where you rolled the ball, and I was really good at timing my cassette rewind or fast forward. Look, I was living in a small town. I didn't have a lot of things to keep me occupied. So working that cassette tape magic, you know, you got to take your wins when you can. I would listen to Jamie's Crying, and I would hit rewind, and I wouldn't let it go to the automatic beginning of the side. I would stop it just before that to prove the skill set that I was so proud to have on display.
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12: Your Weather Edge Weather Center forecast. A strong chance for showers and thunderstorms this evening, some of which will produce heavy rainfall and a low of 68 degrees. Thursday, 20% for showers and storms. Gradually some sunshine with a high near 85. Thursday night, 30% for showers and thunderstorms. Partly cloudy and 67. But back to this evening, a strong chance for showers and storms. Low of 68 across the region.
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16: Who needs AI to replicate your voice when Steve Gorman can do just the same? Check out his version of Arnold Schwarzenegger.
28: I really want to go show people how strong and muscular I am. Do you see how strong and muscular I am?
16: Yeah, that was not good.

0: Scorpions rock you like a hurricane on Steve Gorman Rocks. April, I got a question for you.
1: Yes.
0: Let's just say there's a contest, and the prize, if you win this contest, is $1 billion. Mm-hmm. Billion with a B.
1: Okay, I'm listening.
0: Let's say that in order to win that $1 billion, you have to hide and stay hidden for 1 week, and you get a 24-hour head start before anybody starts to look for you. Now, the whole planet is going to be looking for you.
1: Oh.
0: Where do you go, and how do you get there?
1: Oh, this is so easy. I'm going into like a White Castle bathroom because no one in their right mind ever wants to be caught dead in one of those things. They are so disgusting. They never take care of them. No one is ever going to find me there.
0: A week in a White Castle bathroom. That's pretty great, actually. Yeah.
1: What are you doing? Where are you hiding?
0: Okay, first of all, no flights because then they know where you flew. You can't leave a trail behind.
1: True.
0: I would go to the bank and take out a bunch of cash, so I have just cash on hand. I would leave my cell phone behind. I just want to make sure no one traces me. And I would drive to Cambridge, Massachusetts, to Harvard. And I would get to Harvard, and I would go to the philosophy department.
1: What?
0: And I would just sit in the back of philosophy classes at Harvard for a week.
1: Oh.
0: No one on earth would think that's where I'd be. Nobody wants to go there. Therefore, I think I'd be safe.
1: Good point.
0: Yeah, I like it.
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5: Your Weather Edge Weather Center forecast, a low of 68 degrees, 80% for some showers and thunderstorms this evening, some of which could produce some heavy rainfall. Thursday, 20% for showers and thunderstorms, mostly cloudy, gradually some sunshine, 85 degrees, 30% for showers and thunderstorms Thursday night. But back to this evening, near guarantee for showers and storms and a low of 68 across the region.
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1: Steve Gorman Sports. Okay, anytime something happens in baseball that has never happened before or that rarely happens, you gotta talk about it. Last night, the Green Bay Packers beat the Seattle Seahawks 22-0. No, wait a minute. Hold on. I'm sorry. The Milwaukee Brewers beat the Seattle Mariners 22-0. That tied baseball's modern era record for the biggest shutout. The Brewers are not long ball hitters. They've only got 117 home runs this season. That's the fewest in baseball. But last night, they had three-run home runs. They had a two-run home run. And then we're just running rampant all over the bases. A double steal in the fifth inning. I mean, this was one of those things. If you were at that game, do you think you would have enjoyed it? 22-0. It happened once in 1901. And then it happened once in 1975. It happened once in 2004. This is only the fourth time. I probably wouldn't have stayed till the end, even if I'm a Brewers fan. I'm sorry. Baseball to me, yeah, I like runs. But what I really like is great pitching. And something tells me there wasn't a whole lot of that to be found last night in Milwaukee. 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
15: Your Weather Edge Weather Center forecast. A strong chance for showers and thunderstorms this evening, some of which will produce heavy rainfall and a low of 68 degrees. Thursday, 20% for showers and storms. Gradually some sunshine with a high near 85. Thursday night, 30% for showers and thunderstorms. Partly cloudy and 67. But back to this evening, a strong chance for showers and storms. Low of 68 across the region.
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1: Globally, an estimated 5% of adults suffer from depression, and many more suffer silently while going undiagnosed. 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But for those struggling, there is a path forward. Try seeking out a therapist or psychiatrist who can help create a personalized treatment plan, or simply start with basic self-care steps like light exercise or spending time with people who care about you, because depression is a very treatable illness, no matter how severe.
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0: Black Sabbath with Iron Man from Paranoid on Steve Gorman Rocks. You heard on Classic Rock Rewind about Bill Ward leaving the band. Bands are hard work, you know? I mean, they really are. I saw an interview recently with Johnny Marr, the guitar player of the Smiths, and he was talking about the time he met Paul McCartney and was explaining to Paul McCartney what happened with his band, the Smiths. And after hearing the story, McCartney said, "Well, that's bands for you." That's all he said. And Johnny Marr said it gave him great peace of mind. Oh, yeah, that's what bands do. They break up. It's a real testament to the bands that stay together, the bands that hold to their initial promise and pledge to each other, because it's really hard work to keep a band together. The intensity of that experience, a young band in the formative years, all for one, one for all. You feel like a gang, a team, a force of nature if you're all together. But when everybody gets paid, when everybody gets a little bit of a break, when everybody finally recognizes, hang on, we're here by choice. We don't have to be tied to each other's hips for our entire lives. Things splinter. Some of the greatest bands ever were never able to figure out how to do it. The greatest band ever, the Beatles. While nobody else has ever had to endure the unimaginable pressure cooker that was the Beatles, the fact that they broke up pretty much means everybody can break up, and almost everybody does.
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6: Your Weather Edge Weather Center forecast, a low of 68 degrees, 80% for some showers and thunderstorms this evening, some of which could produce some heavy rainfall. Thursday, 20% for showers and thunderstorms, mostly cloudy, gradually some sunshine, 85 degrees, 30% for showers and thunderstorms Thursday night. But back to this evening, near guarantee for showers and storms at a low of 68 across the region.
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0: It's time for Questionable Wisdom on Steve Gorman Rocks. Here's April Rose with tonight's question.
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2: Okay.
1: Now, Brianna just got married, and she said her mother-in-law wore white to the wedding as a joke. Okay, and now she is mad. The mother-in-law is mad at Brianna for not thinking it was funny. Steve, what do you think?
2: I think that Brianna's got her hands full with a crazy mother-in-law. Let me tell you something. Anytime somebody tells you a joke and then gets mad at you because you don't get it,
1: right?
2: That's a person to avoid.
1: Oh, yeah.
2: What kind of mom goes to her son's wedding and wears white? That's someone who's very self-involved and on some level just needed to make it about her because she's upset because her little boy is leaving the nest. And by the way, it doesn't even matter about the mother-in-law. What it comes down to is, what does your husband think?
1: Right.
2: Is he on your side or is he trying to say, oh, you don't understand?
1: Right.
2: And if he's saying that, then that's red flag number two. And you need to rethink some things.
1: That's a mama's boy that you need to run far away from. Giddy up, girl.
2: Yep.
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11: Your WeatherEdge Weather Center forecast, a strong chance for showers and thunderstorms this evening, some of which will produce heavy rainfall and a low of 68 degrees. Thursday, 20% for showers and storms, gradually some sunshine with a high near 85. Thursday night, 30% for showers and thunderstorms, partly cloudy and 67. But back to this evening, a strong chance for showers and storms, low of 68 across the region.
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0: Yeah, whatever. Steve's a rock star. He's played with Aerosmith, AC/DC, Metallica, blah, blah, blah, boring. But have you heard his impression of Steven Tyler?
24: 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Come on!
0: Now that's the goods right there. This is Steve Gorman Rocks.

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0: Steve Gorman Rocks. 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
1: It's August the 19th. How about a history lesson? Let's look back, April.
2: I'm here to learn, Steve. Let's go.
1: On this day in 1972, David Bowie, still calling himself Ziggy Stardust, played a sold-out concert at London's Rainbow Theatre. It was a very theatrical performance. Mm-hmm. Mick Jagger, Elton John, Rod Stewart, Alice Cooper, and many, many others were all in attendance.
2: Whoa.
1: And Bowie, as Ziggy Stardust, was therefore launched, and the world was ready to receive the completely bizarre freak show that David Bowie was for that period of time. On this day in 1971, Led Zeppelin kicked off a North American tour in Vancouver, Canada. They sold out the venue, 17,000 fans. However, 3,000 people without tickets showed up too, and they started basically rioting with local police outside the venue as they were trying to get in and were being thwarted by Johnny Law.
2: Whoa, that is a night to remember.
1: On this day in 1964, the Beatles kicked off their first North American tour at San Francisco's Cow Palace. They played to 17,000 people, a 12-song set. Back then, the Beatles concerts were 30 minutes long.
2: That's it. That's so easy. Walk in the park.
1: Oh, yeah. Just bing, bang, boom. This was one of the first tours of its kind. 25 cities, 32 shows in all. The Beatles, by August of 1964, had completely taken over the world.
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12: Your Weather Edge Weather Center forecast, a low of 68 degrees, 80% for some showers and thunderstorms this evening, some of which could produce some heavy rainfall. Thursday, 20% for showers and thunderstorms, mostly cloudy, gradually some sunshine, 85 degrees, 30% for showers and thunderstorms Thursday night. But back to this evening, near guarantee for showers and storms and a low of 68 across the region.
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0: Is anybody dealing with the corn flies? 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
3: Your Weather Edge Weather Center forecast. A strong chance for showers and thunderstorms this evening, some of which will produce heavy rainfall and a low of 68 degrees. Thursday, 20% for showers and storms. Gradually some sunshine with a high near 85. Thursday night, 30% for showers and thunderstorms. Partly cloudy and 67. But back to this evening, a strong chance for showers and storms. Low of 68 across the region.
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The National Weather Service in Paducah has issued a severe thunderstorm warning for southwestern Christian County, Kentucky, Trigg County, Kentucky, until 1:30 a.m. At 12:43 a.m., severe thunderstorms were located along a line from 6 miles south of Birmingham Ferry Recreation Area to 17 miles south of Murray, or along a line from 6 miles west of land between the lakes area to 17 miles south of Murray, moving east at 45 miles per hour. These are destructive storms for the warned area. Expected hazards include 80 miles per hour wind gusts. This is a radar-indicated threat. The following impacts are expected. Flying debris will be dangerous to those caught without shelter. Mobile homes will be heavily damaged. Expect considerable damage to roofs, windows, and vehicles. Extensive tree damage and power outages are likely. This severe thunderstorm will be near land between the lakes area around 12:45 a.m. Golden Pond Visitor Center and Turkey Bay around 12:50 a.m. Wranglers Campground around 12:55 a.m. Canton around 1 a.m. Other locations impacted by the severe thunderstorm include Linton and Lafayette. Repeating, a severe thunderstorm warning has been issued until 1:30 a.m. for the following counties, in Kentucky, Christian, and Trigg.

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2: From the Weather Edge Weather Center, a severe thunderstorm watch in effect through 3 o'clock this morning for Western Kentucky. A flood watch in effect through 7 o'clock this morning for Western Kentucky. Up to 2 to 5 inches of rain possible as severe thunderstorms track through the region. If severe weather breaks out, we'll break in on this Edge Media Group radio station.
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the National Weather Service in Paducah has issued a severe thunderstorm warning for southern Christian County, Kentucky, southern Cobb County, Kentucky, southeastern Trigg County, Kentucky, until 2:30 a.m. At 1:25 a.m., severe thunderstorms were located along a line from 8 miles east of Cadiz to 13 miles west of Fort Campbell, moving east at 35 miles per hour. Expected hazards include 60 miles per hour wind gusts and small hail. This is a radar-indicated threat. The following impacts are expected. Expect damage to roofs, siding, and trees. Locations impacted include Oak Grove, Elkton, Fort Campbell, Guthrie, Pembroke, Trenton, Lafayette, Herndon, and Allensville. Repeating, a severe thunderstorm warning has been issued until 2:30 a.m. for the following counties in Kentucky, Christian, Todd, and Trigg.

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National Weather Service in Paducah has issued a severe thunderstorm warning for Central Christian County, Kentucky, until 2:30 a.m. At 1:43 a.m., a severe thunderstorm was located 7 miles west of Hopkinsville, moving east at 25 miles per hour. Expected hazards include 70 miles per hour wind gusts and small hail. This is a radar-indicated threat. The following impacts are expected. Expect considerable tree damage. Damage is likely to mobile homes, roofs, and outbuildings. Locations impacted include Hopkinsville. Repeating, a severe thunderstorm warning has been issued until 2:30 a.m. for the following county: Christian, Kentucky,

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2: From the Weather Edge Weather Center, a severe thunderstorm watch in effect through 3 o'clock this morning for western Kentucky. A flood watch in effect through 7 o'clock this morning for western Kentucky. Up to 2 to 5 inches of rain possible as severe thunderstorms track through the region. If severe weather breaks out, we'll break in on this Edge Media Group radio station.
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2: From the Weather Edge Weather Center, a severe thunderstorm watch in effect through 3 o'clock this morning for Western Kentucky. A flood watch in effect through 7 o'clock this morning for Western Kentucky. Up to 2 to 5 inches of rain possible as severe thunderstorms track through the region. If severe weather breaks out, we'll break in on this Edge Media radio station.
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2: From the Weather Edge Weather Center, a severe thunderstorm watch now in effect through 5 o'clock this morning for all of our portion of western Kentucky, as well as a flood watch in effect through 7 a.m. 2 to 5 inches of rain expected through the remaining of the overnight hours. As we continue to see another line of severe storms push through the area, we'll break in if severe weather breaks out right here on this Edge Media Group radio station. Again, a severe thunderstorm watch in effect now through 5 a.m., a flood watch in effect through 7 a.m. today.
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2: From the Weather Edge Weather Center, a severe thunderstorm watch now in effect through 5 o'clock this morning for all of our portion of western Kentucky, as well as a flood watch in effect through 7 a.m. 2 to 5 inches of rain expected through the remaining of the overnight hours. As we continue to see another line of severe storms push through the area, we'll break in if severe weather breaks out right here on this Edge Media Group radio station. Again, a severe thunderstorm watch in effect now through 5 a.m., a flood watch in effect through 7 a.m. today.
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0: 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All night long, baby. 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
2: From the Weather Edge Weather Center, a severe thunderstorm watch now in effect through 5 o'clock this morning for all of our portion of western Kentucky, as well as a flood watch in effect through 7 a.m., 2 to 5 inches of rain expected through the remaining of the overnight hours. As we continue to see another line of severe storms push through the area, we'll break in if severe weather breaks out right here on this Edge Media Group radio station. Again, a severe thunderstorm watch in effect now through 5 a.m., a flood watch in effect through 7 a.m. today.
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Rock 93.9, KTG, KTGRocks.com. Life's been good to me. Joe Walsh getting us going this morning in the 6 o'clock hour of the morning show. Hello, Pat Ballard with you back in the studio. 6:04, 4 minutes past the hour of 6A. We're sitting at 70 degrees throughout the tri-state, and the rain is moving out of the area, looks like. I was driving in this morning, and the big light show to the south was beautiful. I don't know that it was great for the people that it was lightning on, but it sure looked cool as I was driving in. Hope you're having a great morning. We're going till 9 this morning, and it's a much better day for Patty this morning. Woo! I'm so glad. I have my thermos this morning. Appreciate you reminding me there yesterday that that is a thing. Yeah. Every day is a new day. I'm so glad of that. Thanks for being here. Appreciate you hanging with me.

ATGRocks.com. It's a thing. Did you know today is National Radio Day? I know. Trippy, huh? I will tell you that more in the 7 o'clock hour, but for right now, getting this thing moving. Get up, have some coffee with me. I'm digging on it. I have my thermos today. I already said that. I was reminded yesterday that I do have a thermos.

0: 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KTGRocks.com. Feeling that way. It's Journey. Also, Who? Eminence Front. It's an Eminence Front. So put on Pat Ballard. And 6:25, 25 minutes past the hour of 6 a. We are at 70 degrees. On our way to about 83 today. Hope you're having a great morning. It is the rain is moving on out of the tri-state, and I believe it's going to be quite the lovely day. I don't think we have any more rain in the forecast for the day, so let me go back here a little bit. Let's refresh there. What you doing? Shoot me a text, 270-821-9494. 270-821-9494. That's how we get a hold of us on the text line. Appreciate it, Randy. It's very kind of you. Also, Christian texting in this morning. Sure would love to hear from you. We're going to be on the move tomorrow. I had a good time yesterday. A great time was had by all, I do believe, with Aaron at Pogue Automotive in Powderly. And I'm going to be there tomorrow afternoon. Tell you about that as we move along. Also, a big deal sale tomorrow we're going to be telling you about. We'll get to that really happened in the 7 o'clock hour. In the meantime, more great rock and roll coming up. We got Bob Seger, Genesis, Tonic, Allman Brothers Band as well, and more. Right now, a check of your KTG Weather Edge Weather Center forecast.
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2: Your Weather Edge Weather Center forecast. We've got a 40% chance of some showers and thunderstorms. Otherwise, cloudy skies, high near 85 degrees. Tonight, 80% for showers and storms and a low around 68. Thursday, 40% for some showers and thunderstorms. Partly sunny skies, high near 84. 67 and partly cloudy Thursday night. But back to this afternoon, 40% for showers. Cloudy skies, high near 85 across the region.
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Thank you, Bipa. Last song, Bipa. Thank you. REO Speedwagon on the morning show. Ballard in. 7:07 is the time. 7:07. 7 minutes past the hour. 7 o'clock. Lots of sevens there. And it's 70 degrees outside the studio. Well, outside the studio, we're at 70. And then in Evansville, we're at 71. Owensboro at 70. Hope you're having a great morning. It is Thursday, August 20th, 2026. We're going to find out what really happened on this date in his story. And I appreciate the response there, Jane. Jane said, you know, not charging them. I did miscommunicate that, which is not a good thing for a dude that's talking on the radio. Not so much should they be charged, but should they be responsible for the cost of, you should they have to pay for it. You know, if it costs $2,500 to rescue them off the mountain, you know, should they have to pay for that, you know, pay for their own rescue from their, well, whoever, you know, you don't go hiking on a 6-hour hike at 3 p.m, okay? Take it from a person who has hiked a whole bunch and still does. You don't start. You start in the morning, so you have plenty of time to get out and back, okay? Unless you know you're going to stay overnight. And if you're going to stay overnight, you better be prepared. Know what I mean? Hey, glad you're here. We are on our way to 9 o'clock, and we're going to find out what really happened on this date in history. Well, because it's compelling radio. Who's having a birthday and all that? We already know that it's National Radio Day, but what other day is it? We'll find out coming up. We'll also hear from Green Day, Pat Benatar, and right now Bon Jovi, Blaze of Glory. It's KTG, KTGRocks.com.

0: 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Hit me with your best shot, Pat Benatar. Also, Peter Frampton on the morning show. Pat Ballard in 7:26, just 26 minutes past the hour of 7 o'clock. 71 degrees on this Thursday get together of the morning show, on our way to about 84, 85. And it is August 20th. 2026. It's National Radio Day, as I said before. Also, National Bacon Lovers Day. Of course it is. Every day is Bacon Lovers Day. It is the birthday of Robert Plant from Led Zeppelin, born in 1948. Thin Lizzy bassist, singer Phil Lynott, having a birthday today as well, born in 1949. Doug Feger, the lead singer for The Knack, born in 1952. And Fred Durst, Limp Bizkit's vocalist, born in 1970. Also, Demi Lovato, sorry, not sorry. John Hiatt, 74. Demi is 34. Let's see, Don King, a boxing promoter, is 95. Oh, wow. And Al Roker, weather anchor and TV personality, is 72. If you're having a birthday or anniversary, well, happy birthday, happy anniversary. We're going to take a short break, take a listen to the KTG Weather Edge Weather Center forecast, and we'll be back with That Really Happened.
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2: The Weather Edge Weather Center forecast. We've got a 40% chance of some showers and thunderstorms. Otherwise, cloudy skies, high near 85 degrees. Tonight, 80%. For showers and storms, and a low around 68. Thursday, 40% for some showers and thunderstorms. Partly sunny skies, high near 84. 67 and partly cloudy Thursday night. But back to this afternoon, 40% for showers, cloudy skies, high near 85 across the region.
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7: That Really Happened.
0: And it was on this date in 1866, President Andrew Johnson formally declared the American Civil War as over. 1920, the National Football League, NFL, was formed in Canton, Ohio. And Canton is now the home of the Pro Football Hall of Fame. 1979, swimmer Diana Nyad succeeded in her third attempt at swimming from the Bahamas to Florida. Ooh. 1996, President Clinton approved the first minimum wage increase in 5 years, raising the hourly minimum by 90 cents to $5.15 per hour. 1998, Monica Lewinsky went before a grand jury for a second round of explicit testimony about her White House engagement with President Clinton. 1998, retaliating 13 days after the deadly embassy bombings in East Africa, U.S. forces launched cruise missile strikes against alleged terrorist camps in Afghanistan. Today in 2000, Tiger Woods won the PGA Championship in a playoff over Bob May, becoming the first player since Ben Hogan in 1953 to win three majors in 1 year. He won four of the last five majors at that point, and won his first in a playoff. It was on this date in 2016 that tragically Hip played their final show together, months after announcing that frontman Gord Downie had terminal brain cancer. After releasing their 13th studio album, Man Machine Poem, the Canadian band chose to go out on a high note with a 15-date goodbye tour. And let's see. Oh, and it is also the birthday of Daryl Lance Abbott. Born in 1966, passed away in 2004, known professionally as Dimebag Daryl. Happy birthday, Daryl. Rest in peace, brother. It's Pantera. That really did happen.

Power Rock 93.9, KTG, ktgrocks.com, middle of the road, Pretenders on the morning show, Whitesnake and Little Pantera for you there with Dimebag Darrell. Hey, Pat Ballard in, 7:46, just 14 minutes away from the hour of 8 o'clock. We're at 71 degrees throughout the tri-state, on our way to about 85 today. Going to be a nice feeling day. Maybe some clouds throughout the day. We had sunny up later. I'm so glad you're here. We're on the move tomorrow. We had a good time yesterday at Pogue Automotive Group in Powderly. They're having their summer super tent sale going on to through Saturday, and some great deals on cars and trucks, Chevys, GMCs, Chrysler, Dodge, Jeep, Ram, and pre-owned vehicles ready for you. They'll have free lunch, chances to win a cruise for two, and more every day. We will be there tomorrow afternoon from 3 until 5 for the biggest sale of the year for Pogue Automotive Group in Muhlenberg County. And then Aaron's going to wrap it up on Saturday from 10 to 12 with a live broadcast, another rock stop. Thanks for being here. Doobies. 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

0: 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Ram Jam on the morning show. Also, Ted Nugent and Doobie Brothers. 71 degrees throughout the tri-state on our way to about 84, 85 today. And it's 7:56, 3 minutes away or 4 minutes away from the hour of 8 o'clock. And we've got more great rock and roll coming up. We'll hear from Journey, some Red Hot Chili Peppers. We've got Third Eye Blind on the way. We're going to hear from Larry Vaught with Vaught's Views as well. Let's go ahead and look at your KTG Weather Edge Weather Center forecast, and we'll be back.
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2: Your Weather Edge Weather Center forecast. We've got a 40 to 50% chance of showers today and a cloudy sky, high near 85 tonight, 80% for some showers and storms, and a low around 68 degrees. Thursday, 40% for showers and thunderstorms, partly sunny, high near 84, partly cloudy and 67 late Thursday night. But back to this afternoon, solid chance for showers, cloudy and 85 degrees.
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Journey as well with Wheel in the Sky into the 8 o'clock hour of the morning show. Pat Ballard in for this Thursday get together, 8:08. Almost 8:09, 9 minutes past the hour of 8 o'clock. 72 degrees throughout the tri-state, on our way to about 83, 85, something along those lines. May sunny up here in a little bit. We shall see. Glad you're here. We've got David Lee Roth on the way, some Guns N' Roses. We're going to hear from Larry Vaught with Vaught's Views. Also, we are on the move heading to Pogue Automotive tomorrow and Saturday. Two more stops there. It's going to be great. I'm telling you. Looks like I've got a phone. Looks like the phone is ringing. It looks like you can't hear it because, well, we don't want that, do we now? It's lighting up. I'm going to have to answer it. Thanks for being here. Red Hot Chili Peppers, KTG, KTGRocks.com.

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1: Come on, baby. 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Yeah, it's morning time. Good morning to you.
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0: 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Welcome to the jungle. It's Guns N' Roses, also David Lee Roth, Miranda. 8:25, 25 minutes past the hour of 8 o'clock. And we are at 72 degrees throughout the tri-state, on our way to about 84 today. And it's a lovely day out there, and I hope you're having a good one. Appreciate the text so far, 270-821-9494. We're sitting to have an ideal day because, if you're having an ideal day, tell us about it. And we'll put you in the running for that $93 gas gift card we'll be giving away next Friday. The last Friday of the month, we give away a $93 gas gift card to Ideal Market and Convenience Store. Tons of locations throughout the area. And the newest one out on East Center Street in Madisonville, Kentucky. And it's just right out there off of I-69. Appreciate the picture there. T and Maylene building a deck, and that looks really nice. Got a big, nice roof covering over that. So you can send in your pictures. I got a picture yesterday of a Stanley, a thermos? Yeah, and so I pulled out my thermos from under the, from the back of the cabinet there, and sure enough, all my coffee fit in it this morning. And when I run out, I go to Ideal and get a big old jug of Kentucky Brews coffee. Ideal Marketing Convenience Store. Appreciate them coming on and supporting the show and sponsoring the show this morning. All right, we're going to take a short break. We'll be back, though. We're going to hear from Larry Vaught with Vaught's Views. And we'll be back with ZZ Top. And let's go ahead and get a check of that KTG Weather Edge Weather Center forecast.
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2: From the Weather Edge Weather Center, decreasing clouds today with a high near 84 degrees. Tonight's low 67, partly cloudy, 86 sunshine for Friday. Friday night's low down to 65, mostly clear skies, 86 sunshine on Saturday, 83 sunny skies on Sunday. Let's get our forecast today. Decreasing clouds as the day goes on with a high temperature near 84 degrees.
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4: Not everyone thought Malachi Wood of Madison Central was destined to be a starting offensive lineman in the Southeastern Conference when he signed with Kentucky. He redshirted in 2023, which was the plan, but then got thrown to the fire in 2024 when he started 10 games and made the All-SEC freshman team. However, last season, he played only a total of 43 snaps, but graded out at 100% on those limited snaps that he did get. New coach Will Stein, offensive line coach Cutter Leftwich, retained the 6'8", 325-pound Wood, and now, he's expected to be UK's starting right tackle. Left tackle Lance Hurd is a likely NFL draft pick, but he says Wood will also be a future draft pick. Wood likes hearing that a lot since he knows Hurd has been through the SEC wars, and the UK junior has been picking his brain since he got to UK to learn all he can from him.
3: Vaught's Views will return in a moment.
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4: Malachi Wood is a huge individual that says he worked during the offseason on being able to transition his strength from the weight room to the field. He says he also worked a lot on being able to bend and run. 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

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Also ZZ Top, Sharp Dressed Man. I played that yesterday in honor of Frank Beard, who we lost on Tuesday. So glad you're with us. 8:42, just 18 minutes away from the hour of 9 o'clock, and we are at 73 degrees throughout the tri-state. I'm glad you are here. Thanks for being here. Let's see, we're going to be on the move tomorrow at Pogue Automotive Group in Powderly, and we're going to be... it's their summer super tent sale. We've been talking about this. It's going till through Saturday. I will be there tomorrow from 3 to 5, and Aaron is going to wrap it up on Saturday from 10 to 12 with our final rock stops at Pogue Automotive Group in Powderly. An excellent, excellent day. All righty. Also, one more thing. Your chance to, let's see here. Commotion, Americans' number one tribute band to Creedence Clearwater Revival, is Saturday night at the Kentucky Opry. It's going to be incredible. I love me some Creedence. This might

0: Power Rock 93.9 KTG, KTGRocks.com. Lay it on the line, Triumph, also Tom Petty closing out the show today, 8:55, 5 minutes away from the hour of 9 o'clock, which brings music till 11. Aaron Bone up with Out to Lunch. He's back in the studio today, taking your request during Out to Lunch, 270-821-9494. That's the Rock Line. It's how you get a hold of it. And then followed by Ruthanna Rocks until 5, and then 5 o'clock free fall, powered by Bud Light, followed by Steve Gorman Rocks, 6 to 11, right here on KTG, Monday through Friday, 6 to 11 p.m. All righty then. Thanks so much. We're going to try this thing again in the morning. I had a lot of other birthdays today to tell you about, but Ron Paul, I don't know if you know who Ron Paul is, one of my faves. He ran for president several times, but we're not going to be hearing any quotes from him today. I just want you to look him up, Ron Paul. Our quotes today come from Paul Johannes Tillich. He was born on this date in 1886, passed away in 1965. He was a German and American Christian existentialist philosopher. Interesting there. Religious Lutheran theologian who was one of the most influential theologians of the 20th century. So here we go. Cruelty toward others is always also cruelty towards ourselves. Decision is a risk rooted in the courage of being free. And finally, language has created the word loneliness to express the pain of being alone. And it has created the word solitude to express the glory of being alone. Thanks so much for listening. Hope that makes you think today. Have an ideal day.
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2: From the Weather Edge Weather Center, decreasing clouds today with a high near 84. Tonight's low 67. Partly cloudy skies. 86 sunshine for Friday. Friday night's low down to 65. Mostly clear skies. 86 sunny skies on Saturday. 83 sunshine on Sunday. Let's get our forecast today. 84 and decreasing clouds as the day goes on.
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0: question today is, Pat, what's your hobby? 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What I want to know is, what's your hobby, Wayne? What's your hobby? Okay? Let's find out what everybody's hobby is. Cannabis cook. I don't even know what that is. Am I pronouncing that right? Cannabis? I don't even know. And sewing. 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
2: Your Weather Edge Weather Center forecast. We've got a mostly cloudy sky, gradually some sunshine with a high near 84 this afternoon. Then tonight, 67. Partly cloudy skies, 86 and sunny on Friday, 65 and mostly clear Friday night. And then Saturday, 86 degrees, sunny skies, 64 and mostly clear Saturday night. But back to this afternoon, eventually some sunshine, 84 across the region.
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2: Your Weather Edge Weather Center forecast, a mostly cloudy sky, gradually some sunshine with a high of 84 this afternoon. Then tonight, partly cloudy skies, a low around 67, 86 and sunny on Friday, 65, mostly clear Friday night. Saturday, sunny skies, high near 86 degrees. But back to this afternoon, eventually some sunshine, 84 throughout the region.
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0: Now, that's a good question. Who are you? They asked Bob Dylan that in that that movie, Pat Garrett and Billy the Kid. Bob Dylan's name in that movie was Alias. And Lee Marvin asked Bob, he says, who are you? And Bob said, now that's a good question.
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2: Your Weather Edge Weather Center forecast. We've got a mostly cloudy sky, gradually some sunshine with a high near 84 this afternoon. Then tonight, 67. Partly cloudy skies, 86 and sunny on Friday, 65 and mostly clear Friday night. And then Saturday, 86 degrees, sunny skies, 64 mostly clear Saturday night. But back to this afternoon, eventually some sunshine. 84 across the region.
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2: Your Weather Edge Weather Center forecast, mostly cloudy sky, gradually some sunshine with a high of 84 this afternoon. Then tonight, partly cloudy skies, a low around 67, 86 and sunny on Friday, 65, mostly clear Friday night. Saturday, sunny skies, high near 86 degrees. But back to this afternoon, eventually some sunshine, 84 throughout the region.
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Religion. Before that, some Judas Priest and Queen. Another One Bites the Dust gets the first hour of Out to Lunch started here on your Thursday, otherwise known as the day before Friday. We've got some great requested rock and roll for you here in the show today. And you know how you get that requested rock and roll in. You can give us a call on the KTG Rock Line. It's 270-821-9494. 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It is the same number, 270-821-9494. More of those requests coming up, and we'll just get right back to them. It's the Foo Fighters. Big Me at Lunch, KTG.

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1: Your KTG Weather Edge Weather Center forecast, a 40% chance of showers and thunderstorms for a little while this afternoon, then cloudy, high near 85, an 80% chance of showers and thunderstorms tonight, a low around 68. Tomorrow, mostly cloudy, gradually becoming sunny, a 40% chance of showers and thunderstorms late in the afternoon, a high near 84. Partly cloudy tomorrow night, low around 67, and sunny on Friday, a high near 85. Again this afternoon, 40% chance of some rain for just a little while longer, then cloudy and a high near 85.
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Power Rock 93.9 KTG. It's Eagles and Take It Easy. Before that, some requested David Lee Roth in there. As we get to Stupid Volume 1 here in the first hour of Out to Lunch on your Thursday. And let's see, spinning the wheel, oh stupid. It's been a day or two since I've had to do that. Where will we land? Da-da-da-da. I'm not sure if it says it. It sounds like it's somewhere out west, like Washington State or Oregon. Nope, here we go, Iowa. A mail carrier has been accused of stealing Menards rebates from customers on her route, then cashing them in herself. The Wapello County Sheriff's Office began investigating June 24th after a complaint that a rebate had been stolen and later redeemed at the Menards store. With help from the company, investigators identified the suspect as a U.S. Postal Service mail carrier and uncovered a pattern of thefts dating back to 2024. According to authorities, rebates mailed to customers were stolen before delivery, and receipts that customers mailed to Menards for processing were also swiped and submitted by the carrier to claim the rebates herself. Monday, deputies arrested 45-year-old Jill Renee Brown and charged her with fourth-degree theft, a serious misdemeanor. And, of course, she has been released on bond. So, don't steal Menards rebates, by golly. I've stolen your request because, well, that's all I do. We're going to wrap up this first hour with some great requested rock and roll, starting with some Pearl Jam. Wow. Out to Lunch, KTG.

0: said no. I'm dead.
1: Power Rock 93.9 KTG. A little Pearl Jam in there. Even flow as we wrap up the first hour of Out to Lunch here on your Thursday. And that means that we have a whole nother hour of Out to Lunch coming your way. That second hour is just around the corner. And we've got some really good stuff headed your way. We've got some, let's see, Eric Clapton. Sweet's going to lead it off. But before we get there, we are going to hear from the sponsor of the first hour one more time. It's the fine folks at Value Liquors in Owensboro. And right now, we're going to take a check of your KTG Weather Edge Weather Center forecast.
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1: Your KTG Weather Edge Weather Center forecast this afternoon. Mostly sunny with a high near 84. 10% chance of showers and thunderstorms tonight with a low around 67. Tomorrow, some patchy fog early. Then sunny and a high near 86. Clear tomorrow night, a low around 66. That is great news for those of us who will spend a good amount of time tomorrow evening in a press box. And then sunny on Saturday with a high near 86. Again this afternoon, sunny, high near 84. Right now, it's 11:55. Looking outside, we've got a ways to go to get to that mostly sunny forecast. It's still a little overcast and 75.
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A little bad English there. Some Linkin Park and Sweet before that to get the second hour of Out to Lunch started here on your Thursday. We've officially made it to the halfway point of your Thursday. It's all downhill from here, and we'll help you get to quitting time with more great requested rock and roll. Let's see. You know how to do it. You can give us a call on the KTG Rock Line or send us a text on the KTG Text Line. Same number for both. It's 270-821-9494. Got some requested Aerosmith coming up, and right now, a little Eric Clapton. It's Out to Lunch on the KTG.

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0: Yeah, we're rocking 93.9 KTG, a little Led Zeppelin, All My Love, some Aerosmith before that. Got it started with a little Eric Clapton as we continue on with the second hour of Out to Lunch here on your Thursday afternoon. And don't forget tomorrow afternoon, it's your Friday afternoon. We've got another KTG Rock Stop headed your way. Pat Ballard will be back at the Polk Automotive Group in Powderly for their summer super tent sale. Pat will be there tomorrow from 3 to 5. He'll have the KTG prize wheel, and he'll have all the cool stuff that you're used to. He's got Beach Bin tickets, Holiday World tickets. He'll even have $50 Visa gift cards on the prize wheel. 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And again, Pat will be there from 3 to 5 tomorrow for their summer super tent sale. I will be there Saturday from 10 to noon, but just because we'll be there tomorrow and Saturday doesn't mean that they don't have it up, rocking and rolling again today. 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Coming up, I've got more requests. Let's see, who do we have? Some requested Foreigner. We got some requested Molly Hatchet as well. Plus, we have got a check of your KTG Weather Edge Weather Center forecast.
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0: Your KTG Weather Edge Weather Center forecast this afternoon. Eventually, we are going to see mostly sunny skies and a high near 84. A 10% chance of some showers and thunderstorms tonight, with a low around 67. Tomorrow, mostly sunny, high near 86. Clear tomorrow night, low around 66. And sunny on Saturday with a high near 86. Again, this afternoon, mostly sunny, high near 84. Right now, it's 12:28. Looking outside, those clouds are starting to disappear. Still sitting at 78.
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Power Rock 93.9 KTG Rise Against, bringing us to Stupid Volume 2 here in the second hour of Out to Lunch on your Thursday. We're headed to California this time, where a law enforcement action that everyone will be on board with. A California driver got a ticket for hogging the fast lane, which is a violation officers dubbed, quote, left lane camping. The California Highway Patrol, you know, CHIPS, says it happened August 7th on southbound Highway 101 near Linden Avenue in some town I'm not going to try to pronounce. One officer spotted a black Honda sedan poking along at about 58 miles an hour in the left lane. You horrendous person. The slow poke created such a backup that at least five vehicles had to pass on the right. When officers pulled the driver over, they got an unusual excuse. The car drives very slowly because it has a lot of miles on it. The driver was cited under a state law requiring slower traffic to keep right. The CHP used the stop to remind motorists that driving too slowly can be just as dangerous as speeding. Thank you very much. I've said that all the time. People look at me when I say it because they think I'm crazy. But no, I say it's more dangerous to drive below the speed limit on the highway than it is to drive above it. Well, they said the camping in the passing lane creates congestion, frustration, and risky lane changes. Their advice is to keep right except to pass, and if your vehicle cannot keep up with traffic, move over and let others by. I also have a piece of advice. If your vehicle cannot keep up with traffic, don't drive it in traffic. But, you know, that makes sense. Either way, I got one more great block of requested rock and roll coming your way here in the show today. Some Motley Crue coming up, some Kiss, and right now, how about a little Blind Melon? It's Out to Lunch, KTG.

0: 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Thanks for playing along, everybody. As usual, it's been a great time. Do not forget that, well, of course, we have our show tomorrow. And don't forget that you can go see Pat Ballard live in person tomorrow from 3 to 5 at Pogue Automotive Group's summer super tent sale. 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I'll be there Saturday from 10 to 12, and they've got it rocking and rolling right now as well at Pogue for their summer super tent sale. Before I go, we're going to take a check of your KTG Weather Edge Weather Center forecast. Then it's Ruth Anna's turn. She's here until 5. Got your 5 o'clock free fall powered by Bud Light going until 6. Steve Gorman will take over at 6. He'll stay till 11. And then Pat Ballard, bright and early, first thing tomorrow morning to get your Friday started the right way. 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
0: Your KTG Weather Edge Weather Center forecast this afternoon, mostly sunny, a high near 84. Tonight, 10% chance of showers and thunderstorms with a low around 67. Patchy fog tomorrow, then mostly sunny, high near 86. Clear tomorrow night, low around 66, and sunny on Saturday with a high near 86. Again this afternoon, mostly sunny, a high near 84. Right now, it is 12:56. Looking outside, still some clouds hanging around and still 78.
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2: 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What's up? I'm Ruth Ann. I got Foghat, got the Allman Brothers, got Linkin Park. It's Thursday. How do we make it to Thursday? You realize one more sleep, we got the weekend, and that's going to be pretty cool. Tomorrow, we're sending Pat Ballard out to the Summer Super Tent Sale, Pogue Automotive Group. 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
4: Your Weather Edge Weather Center forecast. We've got a mostly cloudy sky, gradually some sunshine with a high near 84 this afternoon, then tonight 67. Partly cloudy skies, 86 and sunny on Friday, 65 and mostly clear Friday night. And then Saturday, 86 degrees, sunny sky, 64 and mostly clear Saturday night. But back to this afternoon, eventually some sunshine, 84 across the region.
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0: Rock 93.9 KTG. Oh, yeah. Woman from Indiana facing felony charges. Allegedly, she stole a car from a dealership. According to the cops, she showed up at a dealership for a test drive. Employees got distracted by a series of suspicious phone calls, and she apparently, it's what they're saying, she hopped into a 2013 Kia Optima and hit the road. Drove about 60 miles to Indianapolis for a job interview. Ditched the car with a key inside. Officers finally tracked her down. They say she acted like the whole thing was no big deal. And acted like she couldn't understand why in the world she was being arrested. She's like, I returned the car after the interview. And I saw some other ladies Snapchat with the car. Cops aren't really buying it. Oh, you want her, you want to know what job she was interviewing for? Yeah, she was interviewing for a job as a stripper. Van Halen on the way. Bush Offspring coming up too. 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
2: Your Weather Edge Weather Center forecast, mostly cloudy sky, gradually some sunshine with a high of 84 this afternoon. Then tonight, partly cloudy skies, a low around 67, 86, and sunny on Friday, 65, mostly clear Friday night. Saturday, sunny skies, high near 86 degrees. But back to this afternoon, eventually some sunshine, 84 throughout the region.
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0: Today is National Nude Day. 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
1: 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KTG, what's up? I'm Ruth Anna. So, yeah, I got the good stuff. Stevie Ray Vaughan on the way. Got Eddie Money coming up, too. 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And we are sending Pat out on Friday. Aaron Bone's going to be there on Saturday, too. Yeah. It's going to be a good time. 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
3: Your Weather Edge Weather Center forecast. We've got a mostly cloudy sky, gradually some sunshine with a high near 84 this afternoon. Then tonight, 67. Partly cloudy skies, 86 and sunny on Friday, 65 and mostly clear Friday night. And then Saturday, 86 degrees, sunny skies, 64 and mostly clear Saturday night. But back to this afternoon, eventually some sunshine. 84 across the region.
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0: 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What's up? I am Ruth Anna, and here's the deal, man. Just assume if you're going to be, like, you know, I nearly said auditioning. If you're looking for a new job, just assume that the guy or gal across the desk knows a whole lot more about you than you think they do. They've probably scrolled your Facebook, all of your socials, figured out what you binge, what button not to push. I mean, most of us, I think now we're expecting employers to check social media. But here's the twist. Researchers are saying that they can nail your personality just by what you've made public. No conversation required. They looked at Facebook profiles, ran personality tests, came within 10% of describing who somebody actually is. So the big question is what does your profile say about you? And is that the version of you that you want sitting across the desk? Because employers are not only checking your socials, but they're using AI to put the pieces together too, and that opens up a whole new can of worms. Alice Cooper on the way, Smashing Pumpkins coming up too. 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
2: Your Weather Edge Weather Center forecast, a mostly cloudy sky, gradually some sunshine with a high of 84 this afternoon. Then tonight, partly cloudy skies, a low around 67, 86, and sunny on Friday, 65, mostly clear Friday night. Saturday, sunny skies, high near 86 degrees. But back to this afternoon, eventually some sunshine, 84 throughout the region.
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2: Your Weather Edge Weather Center forecast. We've got a mostly cloudy sky, gradually some sunshine with a high near 84 this afternoon. Then tonight, 67. Partly cloudy skies, 86. And sunny on Friday, 65 and mostly clear Friday night. And then Saturday, 86 degrees, sunny sky, 64 and mostly clear Saturday night. But back to this afternoon, eventually some sunshine, 84 across the region.
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0: 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Just how much money did Tom Holland make for the Spider-Man movie? The new one. I mean, don't get me wrong. I mean, I like Tobey Maguire. I like Andrew Garfield. They both had great takes on Spider-Man. But, I mean, Tom Holland's my guy. So, way back when he did Captain America Civil War, you know how much they made him? They gave him? $250,000, which is a lot of money. But, you know, it's not movie star crazy money. So, he made $500,000 for Spider-Man Homecoming. $4 million for Far From Home, $10 million for No Way Home, and so now for Brand New Day, they gave him a $20 million salary, and they think by the time that he gets all of his, you know, stuff in from every, because he gets a percentage, it's going to be $100 million. $100 million. I'm just going to say it one more time. $100 million. To play Spider-Man. Is that a dream job or what? Metallica on the way, Tana coming up too. 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
2: Your Weather Edge Weather Center forecast, a mostly cloudy sky, gradually some sunshine with a high of 84 this afternoon. Then tonight, partly cloudy skies, a low around 67, 86 and sunny on Friday, 65, mostly clear Friday night, Saturday, sunny skies, high near 86 degrees. But back to this afternoon, eventually some sunshine, 84 throughout the region.
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0: Is anybody dealing with the corn flies? All right, they look like little, well, they don't look like flies at all. And they've got amazing, amazing flight power. They do the wildest things, and you can't catch them. Well, you can. Every once in a while, I like stick my finger out, and I'll be like, come on, corn fly, just land on the end of my finger. And they do. 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They don't sting you, they don't bite you. 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

0: 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Let's do it. Check out the concerts and the events. This is looking pretty cool. We got tickets to give away, too. Coming up this Saturday, man, Commotion, America's number one tribute to CCR at the Kentucky Opry. Yes! Dwight Yoakam going to be at Beaver Dam on next Saturday. Brooks and Dunn, Ford Center on September 10th. Allison Krauss, Union Station, September 15th at the Old National Events Plaza. You want 50 years of Foreigner? Let's do that at the Dam Saturday, September 26th. And Beetlejuice, the musical. One of those, if you know, you know. Kicking off spooky season, September 29th. That is your concert and events calendar. And if you stick around, not only are you going to get cool stuff like the concert and events calendar, but you get Collective Soul, you get Warren Zevon, you get Papa Roach, because we are Power Rock 93.9 KTG.
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2: Your Weather Edge Weather Center forecast. We've got a 20% chance of some showers and thundershowers this evening and a low of 67 degrees. Friday, a slight chance of showers and thundershowers, otherwise partly sunny to fully sunny skies, high near 88. And then Saturday, much of the same, but back to this evening, 20% for showers and thundershowers, 67 degrees across the region.
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0: 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Almost time for me to go. 5 o'clock free fall on the way, powered by Bud Light. But before I go, got to tell you about a thing that happened in Washington, D.C. The bomb squad got called out. Yes, this happened Wednesday morning. Now, it was a suspicious electronic device with exposed wires. The good news is it wasn't explosive. It was a little awkward, though. Cops came in about 7 a.m. because it was found outside D.C. Fire and EMS Engine 20 in the Tenleytown neighborhood. Authorities say the person who left it had apparently spoken with a firehouse employee before just tossing it outside and leaving. Exposed wires, no obvious explanation for what the heck it was doing there. They were not going to take any chances, so they called in the bomb department. Traffic got shut down during the morning rush. Yes, possible bomb. Only thing is it got lowered pretty quickly from possible bomb to, ooh, do not touch that unless you're wearing gloves. You see, according to the police report, the object was a toy. A toy that grown-ups like to use. No explosion, no detonation, no need to cut the red wire, just, traffic resuming, commuters with delays, and the bomb squad with one heck of a story in the break room. Lenny Kravitz all the way, you two, and we will do this all over again tomorrow. 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
2: Your Weather Edge Weather Center forecast. We've got a 20% chance of some showers and thundershowers this evening and a low of 67 degrees. Friday, a slight chance of showers and thundershowers, otherwise partly sunny to fully sunny skies. High near 88, and then Saturday, much of the same. But back to this evening, 20% for showers and thundershowers, 67 degrees across the region.
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0: question today is, Pat, what's your hobby? Do you have a hobby? What I want to know is, what's your hobby, Wayne? What's your hobby? 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Let's find out what everybody's hobby is. Cannabis cook. I don't even know what that is. What can't... Am I pronouncing that right? Cannabis? I don't even know. And sewing. 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

0: Well, it looks like there's more where that came from. 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
2: Your Weather Edge Weather Center forecast. We've got a 20% chance of some showers and thundershowers this evening and a low of 67 degrees. Friday, a slight chance of showers and thundershowers, otherwise partly sunny to fully sunny skies. High near 88, and then Saturday, much of the same. But back to this evening, 20% for showers and thundershowers, 67 degrees across the region.
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2: Your Weather Edge Weather Center forecast. We've got a 20% chance of some showers and thundershowers this evening and a low of 67 degrees. Friday, a slight chance of showers and thundershowers, otherwise partly sunny to fully sunny skies, high near 88. And then Saturday, much of the same, but back to this evening, 20% for showers and thundershowers, 67 degrees across the region.
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4: Your Weather Edge Weather Center forecast. We've got a 20% chance of some showers and thundershowers this evening and a low of 67 degrees. Friday, a slight chance of showers and thundershowers, otherwise partly sunny to fully sunny skies. High near 88. And then Saturday, much of the same. But back to this evening, 20% for showers and thundershowers, 67 degrees across the region.
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17: Want to talk rock music with a rock star? Get out a pen and paper. We're giving out Steve's number so you can do just that. 844-446-7626. 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

0: It's time for Questionable Wisdom on Steve Gorman Rocks. Here's April Rose with tonight's question.
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2: All right.
1: Now, Jason says his coworker takes credit for his ideas in meetings. Should he call him out?
2: 100%. You don't have to say, hey, that was my idea. You can say, hey, that's a great idea. Can you tell me how you came up with it? What was the train of thought that led to
1: it? Like, so good.
2: Basically ask him to show his homework, if you will. If he stumbles, you could say, oh, maybe it was this and then this and then this, because that was how I came up with it on my own. Or, you know, the other thing you can do, if you're not feeling like you want to call him out publicly, stop talking to him. Don't give him access to your ideas. If you share like Google Docs, don't share them.
1: Yeah, or you could give him like some sort of like a diarrhea something in his coffee.
2: Oh, here we go.
1: There's other options too.
2: 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And then later you could say, well, you know, you kept taking all my ideas, including the one where I put a laxative in your coffee. So good job.
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14: Your Weather Edge Weather Center forecast. We've got a 20% chance of some showers and thundershowers this evening and a low of 67 degrees. Friday, a slight chance of showers and thundershowers, otherwise partly sunny to fully sunny skies. High near 88. And then Saturday, much of the same. But back to this evening, 20% for showers and thundershowers. 67 degrees across the region.
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